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1: Hey, this is Bree Cook with you till midnight for your feel-good Saturday night. How are ya? More 80s, more 90s, going to be sprinkling in the 2000s. And really, one of the defining voices of the 2Ks has to be Taylor Swift. What a week she's had. I feel like every day we were saying, another big night for Taylor Swift. Toy Story 5 premiere, we're going to talk about that coming up. The Knicks game, she was sitting front row with the cutest t-shirt ever. And Songwriters Hall of Fame, more to come.

It's your Feel Good Saturday night on 98.1 CHFI. Gloria Gaynor, I Will Survive, and on the way. Madonna, we're going back to the 80s, but in the year 2026, she still has new music coming out, a new album this summer. Here's New Radicals.

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It's 98.1 CHFI. It always reminds me of those little minions because it was a part of the soundtrack for one of the Despicable Me movies. Don't ask me which one on the spot, either one or two. And since then, they've come up with like, what, four? And then they've got Minions movie spinoffs. Another one is coming to theaters on Canada Day, July 1st. This is the summer to take the kids to the movies because Toy Story 5 is also coming out on Friday, June 19th. Madonna.

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2: Hey, this is Bree. 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She won $2,000.
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0: Mm-hmm. Chris Kattan, Will Ferrell, SNL, Night at the Roxbury, the movie, and all those Buchabi brothers.

know they're probably saving that one for the very end. 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

0: 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It's your Feel Good Saturday night. Rihanna Umbrella. And what a feel good moment earlier this week between Rihanna and an Air Canada flight attendant.
1: My name is Lily and I'm Mohawk.

0: vacation from Gunawaga, and I gave Brianna a present.
1: So honored. So tell me what the thing you wanted me to learn.
0: So in our language, we say nyawa, which means thank you.
1: Nyawa.
0: Nyawa.
1: I said it right?
0: Yeah, you did.
1: Nyawa.
2: Such a special moment right there. And you know that flight attendant's going to be telling that story for the rest of her life, as she should.

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2: Yes, it is 1,000 today. This might be the most muted reaction we've ever had for cash call. Do you routinely win $1,000 on a Wednesday morning?
1: I'm in a go train, so I can't really.
0: Oh, she's on the go train. We're getting the go train whisper.
2: 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You just won $1,000! Woo!
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2: 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I'm Bree Cook with 80s, 90s, and more. You're going to hear anything from No Doubt to Lionel Richie. First, Black or White, Michael Jackson.

Love Shack. B52s. It's hard to get more feel good than that on your feel good Saturday night, but at least we're going to try. It's 98.1 CHFI. My name is Bree. Tonight is the final night for No Doubt at the Sphere in Vegas, unless, you know, they announce more shows or something. It's my

Lionel Richie all night long. This is your Feel Good Saturday night on 98.1 CHFI. It's grad season. Lionel Richie's granddaughter just graduated high school. That's Nicole Richie's daughter with Joel Madden of Good Charlotte. And we're several years away from that, but we're doing a little grade six farewell coming up in the next couple of weeks. And I already can't handle... Some.

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deep on your feel good Saturday night, 98.1 CHFI. And Madonna, remember when she was in Trouble Deep? Papa Don't Preach just hit 40 years this week. Madonna is on the way on your feel good Saturday night. Vogue, though. For now, Starship, nothing's going to stop us now.

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3: Did I say your name correctly?
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1: You know who this is?
2: Is this Kudeep?
0: Do you know why we're calling?
2: The cash call.
1: The cash call!
0: Woo! You just won $1,000!
3: 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We've got keywords again tomorrow, noon to 6. You text them in when you hear them, and you're entered. You're also up for $10,000 July 2nd. Good luck. It's your Feel Good Saturday night.

0: Did you hear the Pooja and Gurdeep show?
1: If you get on a dating app, apparently, at least according to research from Harvard Business School and Boston University, the words you use to describe yourself when it comes to your profile of how you attract more matches.
2: They got a bunch of nerds to study dating at Harvard, yes. And they're going to tell us how to do it? This is awesome. I love the future. Yes. Let's go.
1: Apparently, when it comes to men, there are like 6 words in particular. The word funny. You see funny in a profile. You like that. Yes.
2: I'm swiping right on funny.
1: Okay.
2: Although, who's saying they're funny? Calling yourself funny, actually, you know what?
1: Oh,
2: yeah.
1: Wow. Picky much? Okay. The next one, 22%, was physically fit. You know, somebody goes to the gym.

0: Didn't the pictures tell me that? Like, you don't need to say it.
1: Okay, but...
0: Right?
1: Oh,
0: it seems a little... Yeah. The pictures will show it. What are you...
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1: Hi, this is Bree Cook. 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First, Backstreet Boys. They're out with a new song. It is also for a movie coming to theaters this summer. It's for the Paw Patrol soundtrack. BSV here is Larger Than Life.

of those songs, you hear it and you think of the movie. It's 98.1 CHFI and you feel good Saturday night. My name is Bree. Now, are you hitting up a movie this weekend? Disclosure Day. Steven Spielberg directed. I think, no, I know. I just know.

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like the Olympics in the sense that I'll put it on and I will watch anything, but specifically you want to know when Canada's playing next, and that's going to be Thursday, June 18th, Canada and Qatar. 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
3: 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Oh. And it's, you're elegant, you're regal. 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
3: hound. Afghan hound.
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4: 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Now, the history-making Hurricanes are 1 win away from their second title in 20 years. 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
1: The first time I ever tried Melba toast was with a neighbor. 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And what they would do, and I don't know if this is a Portuguese thing or if it was just them, they would take the Melba toast and dip it in Cool Whip.
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2: 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Hot jelly pepper? Yes. Peanut butter and butter? Yes. Cool Whip? No.
1: No.
2: No Wait, Cool Whip.
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1: With your CHFI News, good morning. I'm Dylan McGuire. One person is in hospital with serious injuries after a crash this morning on the Gardiner Expressway involving a police cruiser. It happened around 3 between Bathurst and Strawn Avenue. Paramedics say they took one patient to hospital, but it's unclear if it was a police officer at this time. The body of Toronto Police Constable Mark Pinizotto will be escorted to a funeral home today. The procession for the father and husband will begin at 3 o'clock this afternoon and will be streamed on the OPP's YouTube. Constable Pinizotto was killed this week during a raid on Thursday when he was shot. A 19-year-old from Toronto has been charged with first-degree murder as investigators continue to look for 19-year-old Zara Jabi. Jabi is wanted in connection with the March shooting at the U.S. consulate and is considered armed and dangerous. Over to the Middle East now, where momentum for a deal to end the Iran war is growing, but an exact timeline is still unclear with mixed messaging from the U.S. and Iran. The Prime Minister of Pakistan, who has been acting as an intermediary between the warring nations, says a preliminary deal could be finalized soon, but a spokesperson for Iran's foreign ministry has cast doubt on that timeline, telling Iranian state media the likelihood of finalizing the memorandum of understanding in the coming days is high. U.S. President Donald Trump insists Iran has now promised not to build or obtain a nuclear weapon. In sports, the last day of the RBC Canadian Open gets going this morning. The championship round gets started at 8, and the closing ceremony will start at 6 this evening. The Blue Jays will be looking for a bit of revenge this afternoon after falling 3-1 to the Yankees yesterday. First pitch is at 1:37 at the Rogers Centre. In basketball, the Tempo will take on the Atlanta Dream at Coca-Cola Coliseum. And for the first time in 53 years, the New York Knicks are NBA champions, eking a 94-90 win over the Spurs. In FIFA today, Germany takes on Curaçao at 1 this afternoon, Netherlands and Japan at 4, Ivory Coast and Ecuador at 7 this evening, and Sweden and Tunisia at 10. Your CHFI weather, cloudy today with rain expected to start this morning and lead into the afternoon. 10 to 20 millimeters are expected. Temperatures falling to 17, but feeling like 25. Tonight, clear with a low of 9. To start your work week, a sunny Monday, high of 21. At night, clear and a low of 14.
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1: With your CHFI News, good morning. I'm Dylan McGuire. One person is in hospital with serious injuries after a crash this morning on the Gardiner Expressway involving a police cruiser. It happened around 3 between Bathurst and Strawn Avenue. Paramedics say they took one patient to hospital, but it's unclear if it was a police officer at this time. The body of Toronto Police Constable Mark Pinizotto will be escorted to a funeral home today. The procession for the father and husband will begin at 3 o'clock this afternoon and will be streamed on the OPP's YouTube. Constable Pinizotto was killed this week during a raid on Thursday when he was shot. A 19-year-old from Toronto has been charged with first-degree murder as investigators continue to look for 19-year-old Zara Jabi. Jabi is wanted in connection with the March shooting at the U.S. consulate and is considered armed and dangerous. Over to the Middle East now, where momentum for a deal to end the Iran war is growing, but an exact timeline is still unclear, with mixed messaging from the U.S. and Iran. The Prime Minister of Pakistan, who has been acting as an intermediary between the warring nations, says a preliminary deal could be finalized soon, but a spokesperson for Iran's foreign ministry has cast doubt on that timeline, telling Iranian state media the likelihood of finalizing the memorandum of understanding in the coming days is high. U.S. President Donald Trump insists Iran has now promised not to build or obtain a nuclear weapon. In sports, the last day of the RBC Canadian Open gets going this morning. The championship round gets started at 8, and the closing ceremony will start at 6 this evening. The Blue Jays will be looking for a bit of revenge this afternoon after falling 3-1 to the Yankees yesterday. First pitch is at 1:37 at the Rogers Centre. In basketball, the Tempo will take on the Atlanta Dream at Coca-Cola Coliseum. And for the first time in 53 years, the New York Knicks are NBA champions, eking a 94-90 win over the Spurs. In FIFA today, Germany takes on Curaçao at 1 this afternoon, Netherlands and Japan at 4, Ivory Coast and Ecuador at 7 this evening, and Sweden and Tunisia at 10. Your CHFI weather, cloudy today with rain expected to start this morning and lead into the afternoon. 10 to 20 millimeters are expected. Temperatures falling to 17, but feeling like 25. Tonight, clear with a low of 9. To start your work week, a sunny Monday, high of 21. At night, clear and a low of 14.
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2: Hey, it's Heather Prozac. Good morning. You just heard one of the most recognizable bass lines in pop history, Billie Jean from Michael Jackson. And we're continuing with your feel-good 80s and 90s weekend. And don't forget, Toronto World Cup fever is underway. I'm sure. How can you forget, right? Are you a bandwagon jumper or are you a real soccer fan? Be honest. I'm the bandwagon jumper and I am here for it. So you, welcome. Welcome if you are too. We should hang out. Glass Tiger on the way, Whitney Houston, Irene Cara, and here's Lisa Stansfield, all around the world.

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2: Oh, man, it was so cool to see Canada play Friday. 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
2: It is convocation time, right in the middle of it here in the city. 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
2: 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Here's Jennifer Lopez. 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
1: With your CHFI News, good morning. I'm Dylan McGuire. One person is in hospital with serious injuries after a crash this morning on the Gardiner Expressway involving a police cruiser. It happened around 3 between Bathurst and Strawn Avenue. Paramedics say they took one patient to hospital, but it's unclear if it was a police officer at this time. The body of Toronto Police Constable Mark Pinizotto will be escorted to a funeral home today. The procession for the father and husband will begin at 3 o'clock this afternoon and will be streamed on the OPP's YouTube. Constable Pinizotto was killed this week during a raid on Thursday when he was shot. A 19-year-old from Toronto has been charged with first-degree murder as investigators continue to look for 19-year-old Zara Jabi. Jabi is wanted in connection with the March shooting at the U.S. consulate and is considered armed and dangerous. Over to the Middle East now, where momentum for a deal to end the Iran war is growing, but an exact timeline is still unclear with mixed messaging from the U.S. and Iran. The Prime Minister of Pakistan, who has been acting as an intermediary between the warring nations, says a preliminary deal could be finalized soon, but a spokesperson for Iran's foreign ministry has cast doubt on that timeline, telling Iranian state media the likelihood of finalizing the memorandum of understanding in the coming days is high. U.S. President Donald Trump insists Iran has now promised not to build or obtain a nuclear weapon. In sports, the last day of the RBC Canadian Open gets going this morning. The championship round gets started at 8, and the closing ceremony will start at 6 this evening. The Blue Jays will be looking for a bit of revenge this afternoon after falling 3-1 to the Yankees yesterday. First pitch is at 1:37 at the Rogers Centre. In basketball, the Tempo will take on the Atlanta Dream at Coca-Cola Coliseum. And for the first time in 53 years, the New York Knicks are NBA champions, eking a 94-90 win over the Spurs. In FIFA today, Germany takes on Curaçao at 1 this afternoon, Netherlands and Japan at 4, Ivory Coast and Ecuador at 7 this evening, and Sweden and Tunisia at 10. Your CHFI weather, cloudy today with rain expected to start this morning and lead into the afternoon. 10 to 20 millimeters are expected. Temperatures falling to 17, but feeling like 25. Tonight, clear with a low of 9. To start your work week, a sunny Monday, high of 21. At night, clear and a low of 14.
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2: 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The Spice Girls kicked off the hour on your Feel Good 80s and 90s weekend. And if you love it, you're going to love this. I've had the time of my life coming up. Tracy Chapman and Give Me One Reason, all the 90s nostalgia for you and how you could win with CHFI's Cash Call. 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And today is the day that you could do that. Details after George Harrison got my mindset.

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Mariah Carey. And here is Jennifer Page and Crush. 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
2: Oh, we have Tears for Fears in just a minute. 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I'm Heather Prosak taking you through it. Okay, Jeff's on the line, and it is like that month where you're trying to keep the kids focused. You know that they're soon to be ending school and into summer, but it's also Father's Day around the corner. Like, it's a busy month. Now, when it comes to dads, what's the most dad thing your dad does, Jeff?
3: 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Takes us hilarious.
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extra cash tomorrow morning at 7. I'll tell you more about it in a few. Natalie Imbruglia on the way. Whitney, Cher, and the 90s song people still don't realize was a cover. That's coming up this hour. But first, back to Whitney. Here's How Will I Know, one of the most incredible voices of our time. A 98.1 CHFI's Feel Good 80s and 90s Weekend.

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2: Hey, that wraps it up for me. Your Feel Good 80s and 90s continues. We've got the Rewind with Rick Campanelli. And also, don't forget, 12 to 6 this afternoon, you want to get your hands on all those unique keywords with our cash call, because that is where you could get your call tomorrow morning with instant cash. What a way to start a Monday. We'll talk to you next weekend. I'm Heather Prosak. Here's Prince, Little Red Corvette.

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1: 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Do you know what your friends actually do for a living?
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2: Good morning. Hope you're having a great weekend. It is so awesome to have you with me this morning. My name is Rick, and I'm going to give you some of your favorite tracks from the 90s and 2000s, including something from Kelly Clarkson, Avril Lavigne, Lady Gaga on the way, Alicia Keys. Can't forget Justin Timberlake, your boyfriend JT. Let's start this show all off with Carrie Underwood before he cheats on Rewind. Good morning.

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2: So last weekend, Joey and JC from NSYNC attended the 79th annual Tony Awards at Radio City Music Hall in New York. 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Well done, guys. They're on the way with their other buddies in NSYNC with I Want You Back. But first, Alicia Keys, No One on Rewind.

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2: Backstreet Boys on the way for you. They'll also be continuing their part two to their residency down in Las Vegas at the Sphere. They're into the Millennium Residency. Are you going? Have you been? Oh, I would love to go to that. I have a friend that's down there right now in Las Vegas at the Sphere. It's his second trip of two to see No Doubt, who are also doing their residency. Now, if I were them, I would just hang out, maybe hide out in the stall of a restroom, taking all the shows. This is Lady Gaga, Poker Face on Rewind.

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2: 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Oh, what an opening ceremony that was. 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
2: We've made it to the second hour of Rewind. 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Hope you're having a great morning so far. J-Lo on the way as well. Hootie and the Blowfish and Coldplay. Kylie Minogue. Let's start things all off this hour with the voice from Tulsa, Oklahoma, Hanson M'Bop on Rewind.

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2: I got Train on the way with Drops of Jupiter. 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They'll be touching down in Toronto August 4th, playing the RBC Amphitheater. Gonna be a good one. They're on the way, but first, this is All for One, I Swear, on Rewind. I swear.

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2: Jennifer Lopez's latest rom-com in theaters now. It's called Office Romance. Had the honor of chatting with J-Lo and her co-star Brett Goldstein a couple weeks ago. J-Lo said that this is her absolute favorite rom-com out of the long list of rom-coms that she's been involved with. She is the queen of rom-com, and she is on the way with Love Don't Cost a Thing. But first, this is Paula Cole. I Don't Want to Wait on Rewind. 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
2: Hootie and the Blowfish on the way, as well Coldplay with Viva La Vida. Now, Chris Martin from Coldplay curating the first ever halftime show for a FIFA World Cup final will be going down July 19th at MetLife Stadium. And on the bill, Madonna, Shakira, BTS, and I'm hoping that Chris steps up with his guitar and gives us a tune or two. Coldplay on the way, but first, Leona Lewis. This is Bleeding Love on Rewind.

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3: Thank you so much for spending the last couple hours with me. I hope you enjoyed the songs that I played from my favorite decades, the 90s and 2000s. Let's do it all over again next weekend. Enjoy the rest of your weekend and leave you with Jumpin' Jumpin', Destiny's Child on Rewind.

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2: Welcome to the noon hour. My name's Sarah Bartok. 19 degrees in the city. A few drizzles in spots. Expect that throughout the Sunday. Also, expect some great tunes on the way as we continue with your Feel Good 80s and 90s Weekend. I've got Mariah coming up, some Glenn Frey, No Doubt, so much more, plus another keyword for CHFI's Cash Call. Your share of $100,000 up for grabs. I want you to get a piece of it, so listen for your next keyword, which will be announced any minute now. I do have a new keyword. It's a different one each and every hour from noon until 6 today. So don't go anywhere. Your first one for your Sunday is coming up. But first, Starship. Nothing's going to stop us now. On 98.1, see

it's not going to stop the taste of Little Italy. It is on this weekend. So they've shut down College Street all weekend long, right? It has fabulous food, live music, lots of patios and vendors as well. They're also welcoming, of course, fans from around the globe to cheer on their country on College Street as the World Cup continues in our city. So, again, College close to traffic from Bathurst to Shaw. It will remain closed all day today, reopening tomorrow for the taste of Little Italy.

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Glenn Frey, the heat is on. Unfortunately, we're getting a bit of a break from the heat. Showers today, maybe even a thunderstorm as well, with a high of just 20 degrees. Tonight, more showers and 9. Tomorrow, to kick off the week, sunshine, little cloud, and a high of 21. Right now, it's 17.

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0: final. 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Can Mitch Marner step up in Vegas and force a Game 7? 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

98.1 CHFI. That's Lionel Richie. By the way, keep listening because all next week, Greg will have tickets to see Lionel live together with Earth, Wind & Fire July 4th at Scotiabank Arena. You can win them all next week courtesy of 98.1 CHFI. BSB now. It's everybody. Everybody.

0: Hey, it's Gurdeep from the Pooja and Gurdeep Show. 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

afternoon. Welcome to the 1 o'clock hour. More of your faves from the 80s and 90s this hour from Britney Spears, Berlin. How about a little Cher in the mix as well? Plus, another keyword for CHFI's cash call. Yep. The Pooja and Gurdeep Show could be calling you tomorrow morning to say you've won $1,000, but only if you enter a keyword. 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Stick around, your next keyword in minutes. But first, it's Prince, Kiss. 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

98.1 CHFI. Okay, you want to avoid the downtown core because of the World Cup, but you're still looking for something fun to do this weekend? Well, good news. The Lucky Lion Night Market has taken over Assembly Park in Vaughan this weekend. Food, culture, live entertainment, lion dancing, and so much more. 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Love it. It's on now till 8 o'clock, Assembly Park in Vaughan. It's the Lucky Lion Night Market. Enjoy. Here's Corey Hart.

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1:36. My name's Sarah Bartuck. You know, here in the CHFI studios where we face, it's away from the window. So like it's at my back. And just moments ago, I kind of looked out the window. I turned around. I was like, what time is it? Because it's so dark out there. But now it's 1:36. Good afternoon. Those clouds are going to bring us showers off and on, maybe even a thunderstorm as well. You'll hear a rumble of thunder, see some lightning. With the high getting up to 20 degrees, we're almost there tonight. More showers and 9. Tomorrow, we'll have a break from the rain, 21 with sun and a little cloud, and the rain returns Tuesday through Friday. Right now, 16 with Berlin. 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
2: 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Christina Turner, what's love got to do with it?

Tyler Shaw, I see you. Okay, question. When's the last time you saw a friend? It's like, yeah, I see you. I'm going to come and see you. I'm going to visit. Maybe it's been a while. It seems that modern adulthood is actually killing our social lives. A Statistics Canada report says that Canadians are spending less time with friends than ever. It found that only 19% of working age Canadians see their friends in person on any given day. That's down from 48% in 1986. Turns out between jobs, commuting, I know you're probably playing chauffeur to your kids every 5 minutes. We're chronically online as well. Nobody really seems to have the energy to hang out anymore. Can you relate? I'm thinking, okay, let's not do this, right? I want you to call up a friend this week and make plans to see them because it's been a while. Okay, listen, you can text if you have to, but reach out. I'm sure you'll be glad you did. And so will they. Here's Whitney Houston. I'm Every Woman on CHFI.

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2: 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So, again, one more time. 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

is going to be fun. Hazel May is joining the Pooja and Gurdeep show as a co-host tomorrow morning. Yeah, she's going to help out Gurdeep while Pooja takes some time off. So expect lots of laughs, unexpected moments, and more when you wake up tomorrow morning with Gurdeep and Hazel May.

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expecting showers, even a thunderstorm, lightning this afternoon, getting up to 20 for the high. Almost there. Tonight, a few showers, low of about 9 degrees. And then tomorrow, to kick off the week, looks pretty good for tomorrow. Mix of sun and cloud with a high of 21. And showers return on Tuesday. Right now, 17. Deep Blue Something. 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

Got the Backstreet Boys good to go this hour. David Bowie, Janet Jackson, and more as your feel-good 80s and 90s weekend continues. Good afternoon. I'm Sarah Bartok. 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

98.1 CHFI. I'm Sarah Bartuck. Yay! The city of Toronto has officially opened 15 outdoor and wading pools for the evenings and weekends. Yeah, they're open now, a little earlier than expected. The pools will be open from 4 p.m. to 8 p.m. Monday through Friday and 10 a.m. to 8 p.m. on Saturday and Sunday, okay? Now, the rest of the outdoor pools across the city expected to open with the limited evening and weekend hours on June 20th, so that's on Saturday, with the full schedule beginning June 26th. You can find details at the City of Toronto website, toronto.ca. Now, where is that bathing suit? 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

Good afternoon. I'm Sarah Bartok. You know what? It turns out that laughter really might be the best medicine. I was reading about this new study that found that laughter plays an important role in how children learn, connect, and grow. You see, researchers discovered that when children laugh, their brains are actively building skills and support creativity, memory, and emotional well-being as well. Laughter, of course, also lowers stress hormones like cortisol while boosting all those good chemicals, dopamine, serotonin, endorphins, yeah, all the good stuff. It even increases oxytocin, so it helps strengthen the bond between parents and children. So get to laughing. The takeaway? More laughter and more play. Good for the soul, for kids and adults alike. And here's another side piece of advice for me. Put down the phone and join in on the fun. Right? You're doing so much good. Let's dance and let's laugh. David Bowie, 98.1 CHFI.

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6: 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If you're on the westbound 407 approaching Bramley Road, a vehicle has gone into the ditch, so emergency crews blocking the right lane. Westbound on the QEW, delays through Mississauga, 427 to Mississauga Road, Ford Drive to Trafalgar, and MTO letting us know, be careful on the ramp to Bronte, flooding in the right lane. If you're on the eastbound QEW at here, Ontario, a stall vehicle blocking the left lane, so the backup is from approaching Mississauga Road. Heading home from the cottage, delays on the southbound 400 through Barrie from approaching Duckworth to Essa, and then south of Innisfil Beach Road to Canal Road, and then Teston down to south of Rutherford. If you're on the westbound 401, delays approaching Harmony to Simcoe, and then Thixon over to approaching Salem.
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2: 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I want you to answer it. 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
19: Wooden it away from the Stanley Cup. Brandon Bussey and the Carolina Hurricanes take game five.
20: Carolina's goalie is the first rookie to win two playoff starts in the Stanley Cup final. Now, the history-making Hurricanes are one win away from their second title in 20 years. Can Mitch Marner step up in Vegas and force a Game 7? You just have to watch the Stanley Cup Final. 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
1: 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Well, a couple of problems on the westbound QEW. West of here, Ontario, two left lanes are blocked with a collision, so the backup right now is from Dixie. And then approaching Ford Drive in Oakville, two right lanes are blocked with a collision. Don't forget, of course, if you're Fort Erie bound on the QEW on the Burlington Skyway Bridge, two right lanes are blocked. This is for construction, but the backup was from Plains Road. Heading home from the cottage, delays on the westbound 401, west of Thixon to approaching Salem. Southbound 400, that is a slow go, approaching Duckworth to Essa. South of Innisfield Beach Road to approaching 89. And then we've got delays approaching 88 down to south of Canal Road and closer to the city from Teston to south of Rutherford.
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Lionel always puts on a good show. I think he's going to knock your socks off if you get a chance to see him live at Scotiabank Arena. Lionel's coming to town with Earth, Wind, and Fire July 4th, and CHFI is your ticket to the show. Yes, all this coming week with Greg. He's got tickets to give away in the 6 o'clock hour. So make sure you keep listening to Greg this week for your chance to win tickets to see Lionel Richie together with Earth, Wind, and Fire July 4th at Scotiabank Arena, courtesy of 98.1 CHFI.

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15: With CHFI traffic, I'm Justin Pierce. Westbound on the QEW, there's a collision west of Highway 10. Two left lanes are blocked for that collision. Emergency crews are on the scene. It is causing a slowdown from Dixie. And then farther west, there's a collision on the approach to Ford Drive. Two right lanes are blocked as well. It is causing slowdowns and moving to Cottage Country routes. Delays in Barrie, southbound 400 from south of the merge to south of Dunlop.

me are free. Maybe one of your dreams is to have your name yelled out loud, followed by the words, come on down. You've always wanted to be on The Price is Right. Here is your chance. The Price is Right Tonight is filming this month here in Toronto. They're actually looking for contestants to join in the fun. You can do this. So what you got to do, head to theprice is right tonight.ca. That's the website to sign up for your chance to play a whole bunch of games and see Howie Mandel host the show. All right, you can be part of that live audience. Theprice is right tonight.ca. So don't wait. Apply today. They could be calling your name. 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

It's a drizzly, wet day out there today, that's for sure. The showers will continue, maybe even thunderstorms overnight tonight as we dip down to 10 degrees. Tomorrow, mix of sun and cloud, 22. Showers back on Tuesday. Right now, 16 with Mariah. 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
14: 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Westbound on the QEW, there's a collision west of Highway 10. Two left lanes are blocked for that crash. It is causing a slowdown from Dixie. And then farther west along the QEW, on the approach to Ford Drive, two right lanes are blocked off as well. That's for a collision and also causing delays for drivers in Oakville. Moving to Cottage Country routes now, westbound on the 407. The ramp to the 418, the right lane is blocked off with a collision.
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Welcome to the 5 o'clock hour. My name's Sarah Bartok. 16 degrees in the city, drizzly in spots as well, but nothing but sunshine on your radio. First of all, there's me. Followed by music that you love from No Doubt, Michael Jackson, and Christina Aguilera all on the way. Oh yeah, and another keyword, your final for today is on the way, helping you in your share of $100,000 with CHFI's cash call. So stick around. Don't want you to miss it. It's on its way. But first, Madonna. La Isla Bonita is on 98.1 CHFI.

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fabulous Hazel May is joining the Pooja and Gurdeep show as a special guest co-host tomorrow morning. Yeah, Pooja's going to take a little time off, so Hazel May is stepping into the chair, going to be co-hosting with Gurdeep, so we're expecting lots of laughs from Hazel, unexpected moments, but hopefully no Gatorade splashes. When you wake up tomorrow morning, it's going to be Gurdeep and Hazel May on CHFI.

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2: 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All right? 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

umbrella tonight. Chance of showers down to 9 degrees. Tomorrow looks like the best day of the week. 21 with a mix of sun and cloud. Showers return Tuesday, and it looks like they'll stick around for most of the week. Have yourself a lovely evening. I'm going to step out of the studio, making way for Billy Joe. She's in next with the Now and Then Countdown. Two countdowns for the price of one. Find out what year she's going to highlight coming up next, right here on

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1: So something pretty scary happened to me this morning, but not to worry, it ended up being okay. You know, it's 4 o'clock in the morning. There's not usually a whole lot of activity happening on my street.
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0: 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Westbound on the 401, volume delays from west of the 404 DVP out towards Bayview Express.

0: and collectors southbound on the DVP just south of York Mills. The right lane's blocked off for a collision. Moving to Cottage Country routes now. Southbound 400, there are delays from south of Dunlop to south of Essa.
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1: Hi, how you doing? It's Billie Joe, and if you love a good countdown, we got you covered. It's called the Now and Then Countdown. It's two for the price of one. We'll play the biggest songs of today and back in the day. Let's go there now. Our feature year this week being 2009, Avatar was released, the highest money-making film of all time. What were you watching on TV? Glee and GTL, Jim Tan Laundry, Jersey Shore, all over everyone's TV and Facebook feed. It was very popular. Susan Boyle won our hearts on Britain's Got Talent, and Kanye interrupted our girl, Taylor Swift, at the VMAs. How could we forget that moment? We're going to hear songs from Pink, Kings of Leon, Lady Gaga, but first, let's kick it off in the now. Here's Ray, Where Is My Husband, on the Now and Then Countdown. Enjoy.

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a Now and Then countdown, and that's number 12 this week. Alex Warren, Fever Dream. Hi, I'm your host, Billy Joe. Well, our feature year is 2009. What were you wearing? Probably your favorite band t-shirt. Graphic tees were very in, velvet tracksuits, low-rise jeans. Did you find in 2009, if you wanted to spruce up an outfit, all you had to put on were big hoop earrings? And, you know, suddenly that outfit you're wearing is dressed up with the big hoop earrings. Skinny scarves. Very hot in 2009 as well. Well,

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0: the Now and Then Countdown, and that's number 11 this week, Risk It All by Bruno Mars. He is the master of transporting us to a different era, kind of a 70s funky town era with Bruno Mars. You know, my friend, such a big fan, she named her dog Bruno. Why not? After Bruno Mars. 2009, that is our feature year, and what was the most used word? Unfriend. Word of the year. Why? We were removing some of our friends on social media and calling it unfriending. Well, sticking with 2009, that is our feature year. This next artist wrote this song about his wife and her battle with autoimmune disease. His wife also sang backup and helped produce part of this song. It's Rob Thomas and Her Diamonds on the Now and Then Countdown.
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2: With CHFI traffic, I'm Justin Pierce. Well, there are delays along the eastbound side of the 401. It is slow from the 427 out towards Keele, on and off in the Express and Collectors. And then on the West QEW, it's also slow from the 427 to Dixie. Moving to Cottage Country Routes now, southbound on the 400. There are delays through Dunlop up in Barrie. And then again from on the approach to Shepherd down to the 401.
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4: Number 10.

the Now and Then Countdown. That's number 10, Tame Impala and the Jenny remix, Dracula. I'm your host, Billie Joe. Our feature year is 2009. What was the biggest movie at the Academy Awards that year? Slumdog Millionaire, winning eight Oscars. Well, 2009, let's stick with that. This is the first appearance of this next artist on our then chart this week. She released a deluxe edition of her hit album, The Fame, in 2009, called it The Fame Monster. Then there was like a third super deluxe

version that included a lock of her fake hair from one of her wigs. Do you remember all that? Yeah, that was 2009. Here's Lady Gaga and Just Dance on the Now and Then Countdown.

0: Listen Now, and then Countdown, Olivia Dean, and Men I Need at number 8. Hi, I'm your host, Billie Joe. Okay, this next song, our feature year is 2009. This next song was huge. It was on the first Just Dance game. Do you remember that? Also, a parody of the song was supposed to appear on Sesame Street, but I guess the segment never aired. People took issue to what she was wearing in the video, but it did make YouTube. Do you remember Elmo and Katy Perry?
1: Hi, Elmo.
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2: Dress up?
1: You said you wanted to play dress up. Don't you?
0: And then they sang together. It's always cute when Elmo's involved. From 2009, our feature year. Yeah, it's Katy Perry, Hot and Cold, on the Now and Then Countdown.

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2: With CHFI Traffic, I'm Justin Pierce. 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Eastbound on the 401, it is slow on the approach to Dixon, to approach in the Allen Express and Collectors. Then on the westbound QEW, more slowdowns from the 427 to Dixie. Moving to Cottage Country routes now, it's worth mentioning that there are delays on the south 400 from on the approach to Shepherd down to the 401.
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3: Hi, how you doing? It's Billy Joe, and this countdown has the best of right now with back in the day. Our feature year is 2009. If you're wondering, why were the names Jacob and Isabella the top baby names that year? We were all living under Twilight fever. Twilight was everywhere. Farmville launched and reached 83 million users, and we lost the king of pop, Michael Jackson, in 2009. Well, back to the now, she is thrilled. Harry Styles asked her to be part of his Wembley show.
4: Harry did personally invite me, and I feel like this is the invitation of my lifetime. It is such a compliment. He's at the top of the world. He doesn't need any support.
3: That's Shania Twain. How did he ask her? He texted her. Are you in? And of course, well, she said yes. Here is Harry Styles, number 7 with American Girls this week on the Now and Then Countdown.

up to number six this week in the Now. It's Justin Bieber and Daisies. It's the Now and then Countdown. And our feature year is 2009. Do you remember what the kids were playing with? 2009, Zuzu Pets. Those were those robotic plush hamsters. Do you remember they make squeaking noises and they kind of scurried around the house? They were everywhere that year, Zuzu Pets. In 2009. Well, sticking with our feature year, this next band is made up of three brothers and their cousin, A True Family Affair. The song was Record of the Year, Best Rock Performance by a Duo or Group with Vocal, Best Rock Song, and nominated for Song of the Year at the 52nd Grammy Awards. It's Kings of Leon and You Somebody on the Now and Then Countdown.

0: Espresso, Sabrina Carpenter, number 5 this week on the Now and Then Countdown. Hi, I'm your host, Billie Jo. Well, our feature year is 2009. That was the year this next artist was in the middle of her highly successful I Am Sasha Fierce era. Also, 2009, we got to go back to the MTV VMAs. That's the year, remember, Kanye West cut Taylor Swift off during her acceptance speech, but it was Beyonce when she took to the stage, said this. Have a listen.
1: This is amazing. I remember being 17 years old, up for my first MTV award with Destiny's Child, and it was one of the most exciting moments in my life. So I'd like for Taylor to come out and have her moment.
0: Oh, yes, she allowed Taylor Swift to return to the stage to finish her speech that Kanye West cut off. This song also did win Video of the Year at the MTV VMAs. It's Beyonce on the Now and Then Countdown.

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11: 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Westbound on the Gardiner, there are delays from Spadina to approaching Dufferin. And then on the eastbound 401, it is also slow from on the approach to Dixon to approach in the Allen Express and Collectors. Moving to Cottage Country routes now. Southbound on the 400, there are delays from Shepherd down to the 401.
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2009. Let's go through the top big movies at the box office that year. Obviously, Avatar, number one. Harry Potter is always in there somewhere. The Half-Blooded Prince, and one of our favorites still to this day at our house, Ice Age, Dawn of the Dinosaurs. Do you take your kids to the theater and you're probably one of the last ones still sitting there because you want to see, you go, I recognize that voice the whole movie. What? Who was Manny the Woolly Mammoth? That was Ray Romano. He's one of my favorites. I loved Manny. He was my favorite in that one. Well, sticking with our feature year of 2009, here's Jason Mraz. I'm Yours on the Now and Then Countdown. Well,

Alex Warren and Ordinary at number 2 again this week on the Now and Then Countdown. Well, our feature year is 2009. Do you know what had the most searches on Google in 2009? Michael Jackson. After his sudden passing in June of 2009, it just created

much global interest. 2009. Well, this one debuted at number one on the Billboard Hot 100, right behind the group's other single. Oh, it was a big year in 2009, right behind Boom Boom Pow, making the group one of only 11 artists who have occupied the top two spots at the same time. It's the Black Eyed Peas, and I Got a Feeling on the Now and Then Countdown. Turn this one up.

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1: 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Too much?
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2: Justin Pierce, this report, it's brought to you by Subaru. Eastbound on the 409, the ramp to the eastbound 401 to the express, left lane's blocked off, 4A collision, and southbound 404 approaching the 401, the HOV lane's blocked due to a collision. Moving to Cottage Country routes now, there's construction on the southbound 400 at Innisfil Beach Road that has the left lane shut down.
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0: Best-selling single of 2009, hands down worldwide. Certified diamond, Brazil, Canada, the United States. This is taking you back. Even Christopher Walken covered it on BBC. Do you remember this?
1: I'll get them hot. Show them what I've got. Oh! Oh, oh, oh, oh. Oh, E, oh. Oh, I'll get them hot.

Lady Gaga, Poker Face, landing at the top of our then year, 2009. I don't think that's going to come as a surprise to anyone. One of the world's best-selling singles ever,